0: la reina del gallo produce toditos y los peces pedacitos y que la nada no es nada.
1: Look up here, I'm in heaven.
2: Oh, Satan, te pido la mirada a la miseria.
1: I've got candy, she mama, candy. Everybody knows me now.
2: Change my life.

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Y de la ceniza.

The program includes an introduction of the episode's original broadcast context, followed by the Radius episode. Hence, for Radius, the two members of Sterkin use fragmented radio clips and minute comments.

record is the sound of John Cage. John Cage, the avant-garde electronic composer, has been astounding audiences with such non-musical sounds, such as sitting at a piano presenting a silence, designating the opening and closing the microphone to a glass of water, by chance, self, or to happenings with that record and mix sounds, such as the slicing of a carrot on a street. Oh, this is the recording of Associate David in Los Angeles. The systems were actuated, and the sounds which you are about to witness were the object of the concert. Listen closely, and you will hear the sounds of the audiences, as well as the tinkle of the glasses as the mic over the bar was in use. Records and previous recorders' risks are mixed in Lincoln Center Innovation, titled. The sounds, however, were not controlled by Mr. Dancers on a direct turn, operatronic gadget.

0: Saliva is big.
1: It's Ido's hair. It's your saliva saturated.

This is this band. That which though it's not recognized as aspirate, that which does not recognize from its aspirate, that which does not recognize its not able, not able, that which knows not, that which the intangible, which it,

that movie.

Down, dumb, it's worn. What's your vessel for?

Radius is an experimental radio broadcast platform located in Chicago, Illinois, USA. Radius presents a rebroadcast series of previous Radius episodes for Numbers.fm. The program includes an introduction of the episode's original broadcast context, followed by the Radius episode. Radius presents Episode 25, Klaus Philipp, Nikola Kirisits, and others, Cultural Morphine. Cultural morphine is an experiment in creating a multi-perspective image of reality from the simultaneous experience of a geographic line by the individual expression of a perceived personal reality. 12 invited artists traveled by train from Vienna to Shanghai, and selected stops along the route served as their workspace where they would meticulously work out a project that outlined various aspects of cultural transition experienced on the journey. China emerged as the focus and destination for cultural morphine because of the mutual, cooperative, and also oppositional status of digital art between China and Europe. Europe and China are two antipodes in cultural that have been in steady interchange, so developed differently and independently from each other. This cultural deviation is the starting point and the ultimate potential of the project. Adequate to the technology of morphine, the realization of the individual artworks will be a consummation of the artistic interpretations of many key frames on the tracks between Vienna and Shanghai. The broadcast for Radius will feature a score developed through filming a dinner at a Chinese rotating table. The images captured through filming from above the table during the course of the dinner were sonified with data and acoustic recordings collected along the journey. The artists involved created individual sound files based on a video score that were later combined into one stereo track.

Ulica Rai Longer Dolina Brezova Pod Bradlam Slovakia.

Don't rehab Slovakia. John, I walk on Vampa Lumco, Slovakia.

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0: country road way I like on Jiaku He by China. 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

0: Then a few minutes later, we're unloading this.
1: Reagan's prestige has taken a beating over Iran gate.
0: He met us, and as we started into the house, he told us.
2: It's shaken.
0: He said, you know, your fellows have been here all week putting in the phone.

0: phone. I said, you need a good connection. He said, yes, they tell me that wherever you are, you have to be able to contact anyone within seconds, anywhere in the world. And then he told me how he challenged me. He said, no, sir. Well, he had a son who was an embassy guard in the country.
1: At the summit, it will be

0: research of the Deliver Street world, a defense against these nuclear weapons, and finally bring us to the realization that we should eliminate the nuclear weapons entirely.
1: That ought to be the United States and Soviet
2: Union. And
3: we may not be years in the country, but I'm here for Germany. Anywhere in the world.
4: And with respect to its obligations under arms reduction agreements, it must show that it is credible.
5: Abiding by the agreement, it is all.

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Radius presents a rebroadcast series of previous Radius episodes for Numbers.fm. The program includes an introduction of the episode's original broadcast context, followed by the Radius episode. Radius presents Episode 4, Art of Failures, Eight Silences. Eight Silences offers a sensible representation of the internet by broadcasting audio streams that travel and reverberate through the web. Initially silent, the streams progressively incorporate an infinity of transformations, or errors, that modify the sound as it circulates on the network. These alterations are comparable to a form of erosion caused by the network space. They are a key to allow different mental representations of this digital topography. Eight Silences is a sound immersion in the heart of data flows.

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0: I'm going to be clear, very clear. If you know, this is a simple noise, you know, which can bother someone, according to me. So in there, not in Mali, you know, not in the in the world, you know, they are if they sleep, you know, they have a kind of noise. Some person. This is, I think it's are the same. This is the bother people. Really.
1: Masin sogre moto bana yagre yagre.

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Sketchpad is an ongoing monthly radio program produced for Wave Farm. Wave Farm is a nonprofit arts organization that celebrates creative and community use of media in the airwaves. Wave Farm provides access to transmission technologies and supports artists and organizations that engage with media as an art form. The Sketchpad program features a rebroadcast of previous Radius episodes. Each episode is followed by a playlist of works selected by that episode's artist. The series seeks to highlight the peripheral work that influences the research and production of the episode. Radius presents Episode 48, Radioactive's Sonic Deep Map. Sonic Deep Map consists of various recorded materials gathered at the Case Pyahokee camp for artists, theorists, scholars, cultural producers, and activists that responded to the threat of nuclear power in Pyahokee, Finland. Case Pyahokee, organized by Mari Keski-Korsu, Pixel Ake, High Art and the Finnish Bio Art Society, among others, took place during August 2013 for 2 weeks. During Case Pyahokee, Radioactive learned about the small town in Finland that is facing possible construction of a nuclear power plant. One of the ways Radioactive decided to process this experience and communicate it to others is through sound and broadcasts. To produce the audio content for Sonic Deep Map, Radioactive conducted interviews with local activists of the organization Pro Hanhikivi, made field recordings in the stunning seaside landscape of the Hanhikivi Cape, did group vocalization exercises, humming and screaming to conjure the rage and sadness that the threat of the power plant proffers, traveled by boat, and documented the sounds made in a Geiger counter building workshop led by Eric Berger and Martin House. Gathering all these sonic elements, sound artist, poem producer, and electronic musician Anche Gray-Rapati edited them into multiple broadcast-ready programs to be sent out into the world.

deep map is a form of intense topographical exploration. It describes a territory, not in a way that shows you where things are, or how to navigate around streets and buildings, or bodies of water. It is a layering of narratives, personal stories, historical accounts,

Overwhelming feelings, resonant sounds, fleeting impressions, weather reports, all onto a specific place. It tells an irreducible story. It refuses an oversimplification. It is a form of resistance, a form of holding on, that is potent and vibrant.

This is a sonic deep map, culled together from the impressions, thoughts, and experiences of a small group of people who came from distant places to a tiny town in Finland named Puhajoki to work with and join those resisting the construction of a nuclear power plant. A Finnish conglomerate, Fennovoima, wants to impose its plant on the stunning, forested Cape Hanhikivi that juts out into the cold waters of the Gulf of Bothnia, one terminus of the Baltic Sea.

Out here on the Cape, the waves and the rocks, and the comings and goings of the birds, plants, and fish, have worked out their own order for millennia without people, without an external power source other than the sun. They do not need toxic waste that lasts for centuries, always holding, always threatening, just inches away, a certain death. Those who seek to build the plant have flattened the narrative of this place. Their story is only for the short term, maybe 50 years of jobs and economic stability. This is all it takes for them to kill off their home. This is wasteful. This is selfish. The danger outliving our species in multiple geological eras.

it is hard not to both mourn and celebrate the Cape. Mourn in the sense the way you would a loved one who has been diagnosed with cancer. He is still with you and you love him, but he carries something that threatens that love and the very order of your life. The things you're about to hear are the medicine and support we offer the Cape and the people resisting the plant. Hymns without words. Journeys that bring warnings from landscapes in peril. Interviews with brave people fighting for their own habitat. A Geiger counter building workshop turned into poetry. A new fairy tale for the enchanted Finnish forest. Screams sent to the future survivors of a disaster. Field recordings.

0: My name is Helena Maijala, and I am the president of the Pro Hanhikivi Association. And first of all, I think nuclear power is not the right way to produce electricity. And I have never approved it because it's so massive, it's so dangerous that it gives you very nasty waste. So when I heard that they are planning to build a nuclear power plant just right near my home, I didn't have any option but just try to do something to prevent it. So we start this very hard work about a little over 6 years ago.
1: And my family, me and my husband and our two small kids, the

0: other one was born in May 2007. We had just moved to Kalajoki, which is about 50 kilometers from here. So we were thinking, could this be true, that that's not possible? We had just made the decision to move to the countryside and have peaceful life there. My youngest son was born in April 2010, just a couple of months before the decision in principle was to be done in the government and parliament. So it was in the middle of the process. And so I didn't feel I could stop and just nest with the baby at home. So it continued immediately after I had delivered the baby. Reporters were calling me to the hospital, and he was 2 weeks old when I had to go to Helsinki to a talk show at Yle TV. It was online talk show, and there was me representing Pro Hanhiki, and then there was our Ministry of Economic Minister, Mauri Pekkarinen, and somebody from Fennovoima, and one other politician from the lefts. So I took the baby, 2-week-old baby, and then after 2 weeks we visited the parliament because we had arranged an information event for the MPs to deliver some information about Hanhikivi Cape and the situation here, and I carried the baby with me again. Luckily we had a group of women from Pyhäjoki traveling with us, and somebody was taking care of the baby in the middle of all. And then I think he was 2 months old when we traveled to the parliament the second time that spring, or it was already June, I guess, to the official hearings to the parliament. Council of Economics, Council of Environmental Issues wanted to hear our side of the story. So the baby was traveling with me in the middle of this all the time. And I must say now that I don't remember much about that time. It was such a hassle all the time. But he's a healthy boy. Yeah. After all.
1: Used to the journey.

0: Yeah, no, it's, I mean, but you've been amazingly successful. Like, it's really, it's a really great what you're able to do with the...
1: We haven't succeeded yet.
0: No.
1: We have accomplished a lot.
0: Yeah.
1: But we have not succeeded yet. I'm thinking so.
0: Yeah. When you say you were just coming back from Sweden to fix your house, have you been able to fix your house then in the 6 years, or...?
1: No, we haven't done anything. Just these works. These, okay. Work with this...
0: Oh, yeah, there you go.
1: Nothing. I haven't even cleaned my house.
0: Really?
1: My husband has done it. All the time.
0: Because you've been so busy.
1: Twice for these 2 years. First, when my son get his mikä tuo rippikoulu voi olla. A little graduation when he was 15.
0: Yeah.
1: Then I cleaned my house. Then when he graduated in high school.
0: Yeah.
1: It was the second time.
0: Wow.
2: Okay, my name is Vuokko Moisala, and I belong to the staff of Pro Hanhikivi. And I'm originally from this village near Hanhikivi, and Hanhikivi belongs to my childhood, and as a rule, nature. And so I even chose my occupation to be near nature, so I'm a biology. And the whole of my family, parents and children, we have always used to big berries and mushrooms and enjoy as a rule from the nature. And when I heard about that plan, I was horrified, because I thought that it will at first destroy this area. It violates every man's rights, and I have never really accepted this kind of energy, producing energy via nuclear power. So I also were looking for the possibility or way how to resist, what can we do. And immediately when this association was founded, I joined there. And for me, all the facts, I see that all the facts are against. I can't imagine that almost on the sea, almost to the peninsula, which is almost on the sea level, where you hardly were able to build summer cottages, and many times you were not allowed because it's so low, and because the winds bring water so high in autumns, for instance. I could not imagine that they could plan nuclear power there. And it means so big construction, so big founding construction, that it will perfectly destroy the whole peninsula.
0: And just to clarify, Pro Hanhikivi started 2006?
1: So it was 2007 when this whole project was started.
0: And you've always been the president, or...?
1: Yeah, from the beginning. It was like a plan that all the people joining us, they can be like...
0: Anonymous.
1: And there is only few people who are openly. So that we are like protecting the others. There is only maybe 5-6 persons who are openly in the media and so on. Mainly Hanna and me. So that nobody needs to hurt themselves with this. And that's maybe the reason why they want, all the people want that we are carrying on all the time with those, this little group.
0: Why not? Why wouldn't you say it openly? What are you for and what are you against? January or February 2008. And before that, I had written some opinions to local newspaper or something like that, but I didn't know anyone from Pyhäjoki. I had no connections to people here, nor to Hanhikivi Cape. It was just too close to me personally, 50 kilometers, it's nothing here. So we went to this open meeting of Pro Hanhikivi to Barhalahti school, me and my husband, and the kids were with us, at least the youngest I remember. And we knew no one from there. And you told me later, Helena, that people were staring at us. Who are those people? Where are they coming from? Are they some sort of hippies? And they have a baby with them? And who are those people? And we just went in, and there were around at least 50 people there, or even more. So we listened, we wanted to hear what they planned to do, and could we do also something to stop these plans of a new NPP. And so we became members of the association, and we were just ordinary members in the beginning. And I had the small baby, and I didn't do so much. I just followed intensively all the messages from the association. And then it continued, and it was next year, autumn 2008, there was local elections in every municipality in Finland. And Pro Hanhikivi put their own candidates here in Pyhäjoki. And the local Greens asked me to be their candidate in Kalajoki, in my hometown. And I said first, no, I don't have time for that. I wasn't any kind of... I wasn't active in any way politically or any other way either. And then I thought about it one night, and then I said to myself, and my husband said to me, why not? Why wouldn't you say it openly? What are you for and what are you against? And I was chosen to the local council, and you were, Helena, chosen to the local council in Pyhäjoki. And I became a little more active. And step by step, I took some more responsibility in the association too. And in spring 2009, we arranged a big seminar, a big conference around nuclear issues here in Pyhäjoki. We had our environment minister here and many politicians and important people, and also radiation agency, Fennovoima, and all the different sides of this battle. Greenpeace participated too. And I took a big share of the organizing of that event. And I think it was sometime after that when I became the vice president of the association. And I think since that we've been working like side by side, me and Helena. We are like partners in this company.

I was just thinking that nuclear power is not a good way to produce energy because you produce very harmful waste and much risks, not just for us, but for the future people too.

0: The idea behind the Geiger counters, this process, we see radiation. This is measuring the radiation.
1: You have to spark count the events, particle, to count
0: radiation. Things as a way of
2: minerals
0: hitting. Mm. So you can actually see
2: nicalities.
0: Express, they illuminate.
1: Event,
2: when they get
0: white. You see radiation. For me, this idea behind the Geiger counter, so this is some way of measuring or appreciating radiation, whatever this thing might be, which is also like this process of building things and making things as a way of this thing is. You can actually see radiation.
2: That this would be one way of doing it.
0: And measuring or appreciating this kind of high voltage tension on one or on this set of wires and come to
2: the emitter. Mm-hmm.

0: even
1: when you
0: measurable.
1: When you talk about fallout,
2: plants, so really simple,
3: elemental, uranium,
1: microscopic,
3: these are all which are spread
1: everywhere.
2: Like a piece of silver, like a leaf and jar.
1: The phenomena of radioactivity, they are very immaterial. Yeah? So we need
0: spark technique.
1: Materialize them, and with this, with the Geiger counter, this would be
4: way
1: of doing it. And all of a sudden, you have them extremely close to your tissue, similar to body material
0: from the heavens,
1: and then the body starts a tube.
2: It's not, I don't know, I don't necessarily these kind of technologies as tools, but it's a way of starting.
1: These are also things we live with,
5: which is a spark. Well, an alpha particle spark detector is kind of what it's called.
2: Are within
1: change
2: nature and change and geology and so on, but then to something which you're putting in the world, which becomes part of this process and is interfered with by these things. And what you're appreciating is this interference.
1: So we look for the heat. In Finland, there is a lot of minerals which can contain thorium or uranium.
5: Because of this effect of like kicking out electrons, which kind of sets this kind of avalanche across the whole thing, so they don't get these pulse measure. So we have this kind of high voltage tension on one or on this set of wires, and then this is this kind of ground plate. And the idea would be that the ionization would make it possible that the spark will travel. And I think we have 3 times this circuit, so then we've got around 3,000. This is releasing 12 volts and doing this that we just build up more and more.
1: The device we are building is more like detecting
0: this class of the rare earth.
1: Because it makes particles electrical, it's possible that travel along this path.
2: Way of appreciating the landscape or something which is different, although it has had this device, which will let through the alpha particles, so then they have a chance to do it.
1: Some of them are rather subtle, some of them are rather scary. Things this one is not very scary. Yeah, you just see it's kind of producing a little bit more than background.
4: Our problem with the demo is that you should quickly say what a radioisotope is.
2: Yeah, come on.
1: It's quite nice.
2: And when the transitions are completely all over the place.
0: It ionizes the gas, and then the spark can spark.
2: Yeah, and then we can amplify this spark.
1: And then all of a sudden they get very different. What would have been first an alpha could then for some time change into a beta emitter.
4: But radioisotopes is a name for a group of elements, of elementary substances, which radioactive something.
1: Start to
2: end.
1: And the more
2: these atomic processes, which are obviously more or less invisible unless we have the right circumstances. So the Geiger counter is a way of making physical and appreciable these.
1: Which event each particle sitting electricity, for example, the CST could then carry
2: which of this device to them. These particles are thrown, which means something which I think is kind of weird. Understanding what this thing is. Which will let particles something
0: that you look for the heat.
2: It's just really storing, releasing 12 volts and doing this, so you just build up more and more.
1: The device

0: I have been maybe the first one to collect people together in this organization.
1: You and Katja maybe.
0: There was
1: together.
0: Me, Katja, Hanne,
1: Sorry.

0: Heidi.
1: Yes. Local so people.
0: Sorry. Neighbors. Local women.
1: Yeah, from Parhalahti village. Local people. Sorry.
0: Local women.
1: Neighbors.
0: Local women. Women.
2: Once upon a time, there was a little village close to the sea, and at the same time, at the mouth of a river. A river with a shallow bed, made out of different scalloped, sharp, broken rocks. Nobody could walk the river because of the stones. Nobody could go by boat because of the shallowness. Nobody could swim the river because at that time, there was no one. For years, there was a way to get people from the end of the world to the far end of the world.
3: I'm going to go to the next one.

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0: 105 and 108 again Sunday afternoon. The combination of hot temperatures and high humidity will combine to create a dangerous situation in which heat illnesses are likely.
1: We just got done with that A-124, must have been a squirrel on or something, but you see what Scott wanted me to go to next, we're going to grab quite the easy.
0: Drink plenty of fluids. Stay in an air-conditioned room. Stay out of the sun.

0: everyone to the Assad regime, but there was no real practical change with the extent Turkey had some anti-aircraft missiles, some batteries, some troops.
1: Any settlement in the occupied territories is illegal under international law, claimed by a democratic country for 30 years.

0: 11 for 1162. 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Reference possible drowning. Bedford to 1163.
1: Bedford 1162. Set off company 11 tone for possible drowning. Waterfront Country Club.
0: Advise the Waterfront Country Club.
1: I'll advise back further with a better location here shortly.
2: What marker does that mean?

0: Country Club, John. Possible drowning. I think it's at a 5-year-old.
1: Be advised, we just got word back from Franklin County. They had the subject out of the water. They finished CPR. Subject is awake and talking at this time.
2: Company 11 for 1162, you can cancel at this time. Subject is out of the water.
3: We generally see anywhere from 12 to 20 on any given day, and today has been no exception. Now this one over to our left is fairly young. An adult manatee is much, much larger than that, usually between 7 and 10 feet in length, although they have been documented as large as 13 feet long. An adult manatee generally weighs between 1,500 and 2,500 pounds, and in order to maintain a healthy state of well-being, an adult manatee will consume about 10% of its own body weight in river grass each day.

0: maple syrup, which is just sugar and water, and mint.
1: No, add more.
0: Let's start with that. You don't want it to be too sweet.
1: We're just going to get like a rough estimate of portions.
2: Okay, yeah.
1: So we need from...
2: Okay, and add some garnish with mint.
0: You just take it in your hands and clap a couple of times. So I need that done.
1: Clap?
0: Yeah. Like, yeah, hit him. Like that? Yeah. Yeah, that's really all you need.
1: So we need simple syrup and rum. So we need simple syrup and rum.

conversations with them that make you feel like a really interesting 30-year-old person, you know. And others of you miss big time the fighting is starting to set against you. But even the ones who are doing that, remember always, is that, yeah, they're separating and they're fighting against you, but they still desperately want your attention and your approval.

0: I bet they're very happy fatigue. Okay, you know, have you ever had a douse and you fat, but then after you're there for, you don't smell it anymore?
1: And where are they going to the bathroom?
0: There's a 40-yard-long shaft.
1: Okay.
0: I don't know if it's this way or that way, but they have 500 square feet for like 30 guys. They can't all lie down on the floor at the same time.
1: But they had food.
2: Well, they're passing food and stuff down now in those tube, in those, that other tube.

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3: Operator.
1: We're sorry, your call cannot be completed as dialed from the phone you are using. Please read the instruction card and dial again.

0: oh look, here's a body that's been executed.
1: Nothing but a bunch of Philadelphia lawyers.
2: Hi, this is Mara. This is Mara.
1: In a medium of exchange, and what they wound up with was saying, oh, you know, we really need to put down more letters of the law to establish this country.
2: This is Mara.
3: Trust.
1: As an industry.
2: I'm calling from Poland, New York.
1: We tend to think of that business as something that's not, you know, it's not human. Well, it's an industry. You know, it has that connotation, that flavor, that it's just business or it's just industry. It can't violate the laws of God either and get away with it, can it?
0: Tommy handled the situation, grabbed the gentleman by the gun strap over his shoulder, and just threw him straight off the cliff. But that does not guarantee that your house could not burn down someday.
3: The little box with the antenna on it. Standing on the promises of God, my Savior.
4: Under God has been in the Pledge of Allegiance for how many years? 50? The lesson here for NBC is, if it was an accident, they ought to learn how much this really matters to people.
5: They are scheduled to release scathing and critical press release castigating NBC for their actions.
4: Castigizing?
5: Castigating.
4: Yeah, ripping them.
5: You know, golf is one of the last bastions of honorable sports in America. It does represent everything that's good about America. And NBC to try to pull that dirty trick, I think, is a travesty, and they should be harshly criticized.
6: It's been a pleasure to repair my reputation
7: before it had been damaged.
8: Now that Osama bin Laden is dead,
3: a team of boys came in with an enormous Stars and Stripes, carrying it down the football field and then up onto the platform, and the flag was dropped.
8: This makes at least 4 shootings reported in that lot in the last 2 years.
3: And for the half.
8: Global epidemic. Government must keep an eye on the sun. Who should secure
3: the pickup to the cow?
4: The left, yet again.
9: Most of us in this area of life don't have a relationship with God.
8: By contrast, he says, burning sludge from sewage treatment can cause air pollution. Putting it in produces methane, greenhouse gas.
3: Close. And then it just
9: gave my life, my sacred honor, to that cause.
8: It is the spring snowmelt and by heavy rains.
10: Don't let time ruin us.

0: gets tough, it's up to the parties involved to focus on making the case. I continue to remain that we can get some real savings.
1: I'm disappointed that Leader Cantor has chosen to leave the talks. They had been proceeding well, although there is no doubt that there were some very difficult issues that needed to be decided.
2: And Bin Laden apparently had also considered changing the name of his terror network.
3: The city of Burlington will be shifting its focus from secondary levee construction to life safety and preservation.
4: Nobody has to burst and nobody has to explode.
5: The average German taxpayer thinks that they, hard-working, frugal, prudent Germans, are bailing out a load of profligate Greeks.
4: We don't even put a new patch on it. Why? Holy jeans? You see what's happened? I'm living in the past. But
6: nothing happened. It sort of disconcerted him, though.
7: But with all that we know about behind-the-scenes producers and editors at television news networks and the things that they do manipulate, it's a little hard to believe that this was an accident.
8: I know what I'm doing. I know what time it is.
9: All-out economic collapse.
10: That is untoward. I'm terribly disappointed.
11: Be patient. God operates according to his time schedule, not yours.
6: It was at that point.
4: I'm going to free you of all men for 6 months. Because you need to get closer to the Lord.
12: Well, I don't know, just to get the proportions right. Wow.
2: A new poll from the Pew Research Center finds that for the first time, a majority of Americans, 56%, say U.S. troops should be brought home as soon as possible.
8: I am only the Jews since I announced I am leaving Fox.
13: Officers were in a hot parking lot around 2:30 Sunday morning, where a disorder led to shots fired.
14: More than 100 of the city's 320 homes are lost in the floodwaters.
8: I believe in divine providence.

0: This is a green line train to 63rd and Cottage Grove.
1: I believe this was a threat to Joe Lieberman.
2: Cuts must be made without a penny of tax increases on any person or business.

0: What's true with garments is also true with wineskins. Listen to this. You are an old wine bag.
1: He didn't. No, I did not.
2: The New York Times is reporting a cell phone recovered in the U.S. raid last month on Bin Laden, context of a militant group that is a longtime asset national in art.
3: Secretary Mr. Weinberger was that he had notes that were pertinent to Iran-Contra and he failed to turn them over and in fact concealed them. That's the allegation. I think what Mr. Walsh is, President Bush, seemed to be doing, and that there was a principle involved, and if one person could be doing it, he knew what the causes were for President Bush.

0: turning this material over back in 1987, 19, and until he finds out the reason, he remains a subject, which is an individual's activity comes within the purview of the investigation.
1: And Bush immune from any of this problem?
0: No, I don't believe it.

0: President-elect Bill Clinton seems to be backpedaling from one of his campaign's most central and specific promises. Clinton said this week that he's willing to discuss change.
1: Logical status quo.
2: The logical starting point.
1: Newspaper.
2: The logical starting

0: told an audience in Boston that instead of requiring businesses to participate, the program might initially be voluntary. Then, in a news conference, President-elect Clinton said he is open to discussing the idea. Not surprisingly, business groups responded positively.
1: Logical starting point.
2: Ambulance comprises two main streams.

0: involving modernizing the American workplace.
1: Workplace modernization is a complex idea. It involves technology change. It involves restructuring the work process itself, and it involves enhancing the skills of the workers. Training is something that is easily communicated and understood, and so the training proposal became the shorthand for a much broader agenda.
0: The labor groups don't agree with that sweeping analysis, but everyone seems to be confident the Clinton administration remains committed to a major effort to upgrade the skills of American workers, even if the means to that end

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0: When I was 15 years old, I recite Drummond as far as my carried me. I started hitchhiking. In Moncton, New Brunswick, I had a 15-minute conversation with a woman in her rec room. Tomorrow,
1: I'll... Miss Linden, her helped me without her help. I do not know her address or any other information. Sincerely, Rob Santaguida.
0: I've been raining letters and phone calls down on the Moncton metropolitan area.
1: I'm calling from Montreal.
0: I'm at home sick right now, with an old illness.
1: I'm trying to find her, and I was wondering if you might be able, your organization might be able to help me.
0: But before I can get better, I'll need to track her down.
1: Oh, you're closed? 8:15 to 4:30. Okay, great. Bye-bye.
0: I'm convinced I'll locate this person by the end of the week.

0: everything possible, but I'm gonna hang. What can I do, this woman? Where could I look?
1: Headed to Cash Steak, head over to Moncton, and comb the town.
2: I have 1575. How far can I get?
3: Okay, when would you like to travel? Right away?
2: Right now.
3: Right now. Okay, let's take a look. Heading east. There's not too much that I can offer for that price. But 1575 would either be to Quebec. Along the way, there's Drummondville.
1: Drummondville. Nothing has changed on your strip of the 20. The same high-tension wash, the same gray horizon, the same cornfields stretch on for as far as you can see, and kids still laugh around a remote farmhouse. 10 a.m. My thumb is outstretched towards the passing cars. 11 a.m., noon, 1 p.m., 2 p.m. Now when I look back, I realize I was suffering from obsessive-compulsive disorder. I washed my hands 100 times a day. I devised ridiculously complex strategies to physical contact. For the most part, no one. The only problem was I was collapsing into insanity. The only thing left to do, was run away. Somewhere on Main Street, I realized that Moncton is a city. I remember it being one. I only remember the Kentucky Fried Chicken, where I did my money as root beer. Police with all of its paperwork and Polaroids. The woman's house. Feebly glimmering in the darkness of the night.
2: You know, I've been thinking about it all morning, and this is probably the single worst idea of my life. So I've decided
1: that the only thing left to do is pay a visit to the Atlantic Ocean, my original destination still not reached after all these years.
4: It's all water, too.
5: Is it?
4: Yeah.
5: I mean, water from the ocean, right?
4: Yes, like, it is. No, it would, like it, the Atlantic Ocean would come in here. It just happens to be this is the body of water that's between New Brunswick and Vancouver Island.
1: Even the ocean eludes me. That's the kind of year it's been. After taking in the Northumberland Strait, I know it's time to go home. At the bus station, half an hour before my departure, I check my messages. There's one from my mom, her smile coming through over the line. Another from my boss. Have I recovered from my sudden illness? Can I work tomorrow morning? And one from someone named Claire. She tells me that she is the person I seek.
6: How are you doing, Madame April?
7: Come on. Come on. Okay, I'm going to put that on your head,
6: Claire.
7: You want a cheese, rye, and cracker? Are you sure? I need it.
5: Rob Santa Guida? No, Rob Santa Guida.
8: I don't know where we should meet
5: either. I expected somebody taller. Me taller.
8: I remember dark eyes.
5: And you have dark eyes.
8: Yeah. That's what all I could remember was dark eyes.
5: Oh really?
8: Yeah, but you know what? It's been like 10 years.
5: Yeah.
8: Yeah.
5: I have little recollection of most of it. I just remember that when I was gonna go, I wasn't necessarily gonna try any harder. First, all these elements came, and I felt that you were the spark, and I was like, okay, I'm gonna go back.

0: And I'm gonna take this on.
1: What did I say that made a difference? Because you talk to people, but you don't always know what's going to make a difference.
0: I've been trying to figure out exactly what it was. I thought maybe you'd give me some insight, but you know what it is? When I came in and I met you just now, I felt it. Mm-hmm. She's not going to play games. She's genuine.
1: I've worked with thousands of kids in my lifetime, and you always hope that you make a difference. A lot of times you don't see that difference right away, you know, or you think, you know what, maybe if I didn't really make a difference with them, I'll make a difference with who they parent. And I can't imagine that I made that much difference. I mean, I think that you learned something. What changed your life is probably accumulation of all the people you met on your journey, not just me, you know. But I'm glad that you think I made a difference, because I have worked my whole life to make a difference. But maybe this is somewhat, maybe this is closure for you in some ways, you know. I don't know that, but there has to be some reason why you thought about this, you know. And I think it's because your eyes have you have shiny eyes ever since you walked in my office, right? Which tells me you're struggling with this whole thing emotionally. That's what I'm taking from it, because I'm getting the sense, and I'm going to walk over a line here, okay? This is my intuition, is that if you feel like you don't measure up, I don't know. I don't know you that well, but that's what's coming out, that you probably didn't measure up then, and you probably don't feel like you measure up now, you know? So what would it take for you to measure up?
0: Well, before I answer that really good question...
1: You don't have to answer it.
0: No, you don't have to answer it.
1: I'm just, you know... I don't know what your family was like when you were growing up, but I mean... I didn't have a great childhood, but you know, I don't think I would have wanted it to be perfect, you know. But I think that you get a lot of strength in adversity, and as an adult, you kind of gotta, you know, kick that past behind. You know, like you can't keep moving ahead and drag all that stuff behind and have a wonderful life. I think prayer helps too, though. But I don't know if you have faith.
0: Yeah. Well, I think I've lost my faith somewhere along the line. I'm not sure how we got onto this, and I'm sorry.
1: I know, and I feel like I'm going over the line, but
0: no, I don't think. I don't think you are. I don't. I appreciate it. I decided to take Claire's advice, and I went to church when I got back from my trip. Unfortunately, it was a French mass, and I didn't understand what the priest was saying. But the music was nice.

0: Miss Frankie!
1: The stolen generation. 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Stolen. 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

0: children, children, children, the children.
1: When I first met my mother, when I first met my mother, when I was 14, when I was just 14, she wasn't what they said she was. She wasn't. She wasn't.

0: They made her sound like she was stupid. They made her sound stupid. Stupid. You know, they made her sound so bad. And when I saw her, she was so beautiful. Beautiful. My mum was beautiful. Mum said, Mum said, my baby.
1: My baby.
0: My baby.
1: My baby.
0: My baby's been crying.

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And I walked into my mother, my mum.

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My mother. My mother.

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I was so happy. I was so, so, so happy. That was the last time I got to see her. When my mum passed away, I went to her funeral, which is stupid, because I'm allowed to go and see her at her funeral. But I couldn't have that when she requested me. They wouldn't let me have her. They wouldn't let me have her.

I walked into my mother. And she was so beautiful. She was so beautiful.

0: My baby's been crying. I walked.
1: My baby. Baby.
0: I walked into my mother. Mum's. My baby's been crying.
1: My baby's been crying.
0: My baby's been crying. That was the last time I saw her. And this hot rush, just from the nose up to my head, filled every body. So

I got told my Aboriginality when I got whipped. And they'd say, when I got whipped and they'd say, you abbo, you nigger, you nigger, you abbo, you nigger. The only time I got told my Aboriginality. It was the only time I got told my Aboriginality.

What happened to the mothers and the fathers of the stolen children? What happened to the sisters and brothers left behind? The grandparents, cousins, uncles, aunts? What happened to the mothers?

0: Few of the parents have survived to tell their own stories. Many of those who have feel such guilt and despair that they were unable to come forward. It was found that Aboriginal women were unwilling and unable to speak about the immense pain, grief, and anguish that losing their children had caused them. That pain was so strong that no Aboriginal mother could be found who had healed enough to be able to speak and to share her experience before the Commission of Inquiry into the Stolen Generation. We see that they judge themselves.
1: Ashley, Ashley.
0: Never forgiving themselves.
1: For losing, losing.
0: For losing the children. Losing their children. Children. Losing.
1: Losing.
0: Losing.
1: Losing.
0: Children, the children, the children, the children.
1: The children, the children, the children.
0: The children, the children, the children,
1: the children. The children, the children, the children, the children, the children.
0: The mothers were made to feel failures. Unworthy of loving and caring for their own children. We couldn't find even one mother who had healed enough to be able to speak. Not one. Not one. Single, solitary mother. Not one. They blamed themselves. They blamed themselves for losing. Losing. Losing. For losing the children.
2: When I first met my mother, they made her sound like she was stupid. They made her sound so bad. And when I saw her, she was so beautiful. My baby's been crying, she said. And we hugged. And this hot, hot rush, just from the tip of my toes up to my head, from my toes to my head, this hot, hot rush filled, filled, filled, filled every part of my body. That was my first feeling of love, and it could only have come from my mum. I was so happy. And that was the last time. That was the last time I got to see her.

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The Sketchpad program features a rebroadcast of previous Radius episodes. Each episode is followed by a playlist of works selected by that episode's artist. The series seeks to highlight the peripheral work that influences the research and production of the episode. Radius presents episode 46, Luke Munn's Siren Song. Siren Song takes up the siren as a ubiquitous sonic symbol of a post-crisis landscape. From air raid warnings to car alarms and tornado alerts, the siren broadcasts a public call of unease. At the same time, the cascading tones emit a haunting and unsettling quality, which remains personally memorable. Siren Song uses found sounds from a variety of locations, adding a new layer every minute for the first half hour, then slowly removing them during the second half. The work seeks to construct a compelling sonic terrain from the aggressive, uneasy sounds as our new emergency.

No, no,